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We offer you more diverse ways to shake your booty than anyone.

bird earth. 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On any turf I work hard to kick a verse, yell, scream, and curse. If worse come to worse, I obey my thirst and shit unrehearsed and let the whole universe converse and starburst about the last and the first. So be out on alert from Hong Kong to Lemurk. I got love that don't hurt for the chickens that hurt. Hold me tight like a skirt, cause I'm the type of brother that'll sweat your put you in the dirt for quicker smiles and smirk.

Yeah.

From the album The League of Automatic Music Composers, 1978 to 1983, that was Blind Lemon by David Berman, Rich Gold, John Bischkroff, and Jim Horton.

From the album Trumpet Madness, that was Morph by Aardvark Jazz Orchestra.

veias corre muito pouco sangue, mas seu coração balança um samba de tamborim. Emite acordes dissonantes pelos 5 mil alto-falantes, senhoras e senhores.

That was Ship the Majestic Suffix from the album Ships by Danielson.

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0: from their album entitled The Hawk is Howling. That was Mogwai with Bat Cat.
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0: That was Hail to the Lovers by Membranes from their album Dark Matter, Dark Energy.
1: Oh yeah, oh yeah.
2: 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I'm 6 miles, crazy.

Your greed happens. So what happens? Homie, that was the muscle. Thought he could do it better. Brothers keeper? Nah, friendship already severed. Down to do whatever to get the crown. Boss had a feeling but was like, nah, my man sold me down until he found himself at a red light. Blinded by headlights. 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

control. I've been buying all the properties that have recently been sold, taking risks so bold. It said

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coast of howl like this. Whoa, when my baby can't be found.